0: struggling and threw things in the fire, and then suddenly he had the Holy Grail. That must be painful to keep on writing and, man, not good enough. There it is.
1: No, it's not, because you just scribbled it down and you look at it, you're like, no. So it's not something, it's not that you've been your best friend for 20 years and throwing it in the fire,
0: true,
1: you know?
0: It's true.
1: It's something, it didn't exist 10 seconds ago and now it doesn't exist 10 seconds later. So it's fine. It comes and goes, and there's no emotional attachment to something that's like not really good, you know? And, you know, maybe you make a mistake. Maybe you throw out something that was going to be good.
2: Sean didn't make a mistake here. Hij gooide deze niet weg. Dames en heren, hier is de gloednieuwe Shanty. Wereldpremière bij Maatwerk. Burn Blackbeard's beard.
3: Blackbeard scared even pirates bold.
4: Burn Blackbeard's beard.
3: He took